picky about who I hit, cause I like fucking raw, so I ain't fucking off. She wanna suck me soft, but after she suck me off, she probably gon' go tell the blogs. Then my girl gon' check my texts and go through all my laws, and question me about unknown numbers and why I'm ignoring calls. Then bring up all my flaws. Like where you was on Monday, I was with my dog. What about Wednesday, I was with you, I took the whole day off. If you make her insecure, that shit is bound to fall. You lose your home for a whole

0: Like, I felt like I had to experience, like, going to prison for me to learn, like, it taught me a lesson. Like, I had to go through that to, like, see the bigger picture of life and be like, damn, like, you can do something, you can make a mistake, and it can take you away. That's why I've been feeling like, mess ups, like, making mistakes is a big thing. Like, you ain't supposed to do it, but I feel like every person's supposed to, like, bump their head. Because if you don't bump your head, you will never learn a lesson. Like, you'll never get taught nothing. Because ain't nobody perfect. You're not going to go through life being perfect.
1: Kodak Black. Okay, Llama. Eckhart Tolle. And this is the Big Stepper.

My genetic build can build multi-universes. The man of God playing baby shark with my daughter, watching for sharks outside at the same time. Life as a protective father, I kill for. My son Enoch is the part two. When I inspire my children to make higher valleys. In this present moment, I saw that through. Ask Whitney about my lust addiction. Text messaging bitches got my thumbs hurt. Set president for a new sacrilegion. Writer's block for 2 years, nothing moved me. Ask God to speak through me. That's what you hear now, the voice of yours truly. Teleport out my home body for comfort. I don't pass judgment, past life regressions. Keep me in question, where did I come from? I don't think like I used to, no, I don't blink like I used to. Aqua stares at everybody, see the flesh of man, but still this man compared to nobody. Yesterday I prayed to the flowers and trees, gratification.

To the powers that be, synchronization with my energy chakras. The ghost of Dr. Sebi paid it for, cleaned out my toxins, bacteria heavy, sciatica nerve pinch. I don't know how to feel, like the first time I fucked a white bitch. The first time I fucked a white bitch, I was 16 at the Palisades, fumbling my grades. I traveled with the team, the Apache life. Centennial was like when Miss Baker screamed at Doughboy, mixed that with Purple Rain. They interchanged the scenes, happy just to be out the hood with all the wealthy kids, credit cards and family plans. She drove her daddy's Benz. I found out that he was a sheriff. That was a win-win because he had locked up Uncle Perry. She paid her daddy's sins. Next time I fucked a white bitch was out in Copenhagen. Good kid, Mad City tour. I flourished on them stages. When he asked, did I have a problem? I said I might be racist. Ancestors watching me fuck was like retaliation. I'm a killer, he's a killer, she's a killer, bitch. We some killers walking zombies trying to scratch that itch. Germophobic, hetero and homophobic. Photoshopping lies and motives. Hide your eyes then pose.

0: 8 billion people on earth, solid murderers, nonprofits, preachers in church, crooks and burglars, Hollywood, corporate and school, teaching philosophies, you either go be dead or in jail, killer psychology, solid murderer, what's your body count, who your sponsorship, objectified so many bitches, I killed their confidence, the media is the new religion, you killed the consciousness, your jealousy is way too pretentious, you killed accomplishments, niggas killed freedom of speech, everyone's sensitive, if your opinion fuck around and leak, might as well send you will, the industry has killed the creators, I'd be the first to say, to each exec, I'm saving your children, we can't negotiate, I caught a couple bodies myself, slit my community, my last Christmas toy driving Compton handed out eulogies, not because the rags in the park had red gradient, but because the high blood pressure flooded the catering, so what's the difference between your life when hiding motives, what fatalities in reality bring you closure, the noble person that goes to work and pray like they poster, slaughter people too, your murder's just a bit slower, I'm a killer, he's a killer, she's a killer bitch, we some killers walking zombies trying to scratch that itch, germophobic, hetero and homophobic, photoshopping lies and motives, hide your eyes, then pose for the pic.
1: FIP, HIP, HOP.

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I'll call you when I have some pennies. Semi-automatic Benny, butcher been a pressure cooker and a looker. Yeah, I'm cute and compatible.

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Growing up in Harlem, man, and trying to explain what it means to be growing up in Harlem, man, and how it worked out. It's like, I had to find out for myself first what made me who I was. And so when I think about the big picture, like us coming from Africa, once I got conscious of that, I said, damn, all those who didn't go for it and stood up to what this situation was, they stayed here in Harlem.

0: ball.
1: You know, I say we set the pace, and that's what make her what it is. That's what made me who I was. So that's what I owe to y'all, man. I gotta break that down to y'all so y'all understand. This everything is built on a strength platform. That's what I'm telling you, man. Everybody, everywhere else wanted to be like us, but they didn't know they are us. You dig? It's just that once we got here together, that you start clicking, you understand? That energy start moving, you know? So we everybody, right? And as a result of us being everybody, now everybody wanna be like us.
2: Yep.
1: You dig?
2: Yep.
1: Man, this conversation I'm having you, it releases a whole lot of stuff that I had to go through fighting this battle, man. You understand? But this is the best part of it.
2: Yep.
1: This one is over me.
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1: Yeah. 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
2: Simple and plain.
1: And we on the plane, too, that motherfucking Paris.
2: And this shit come from the brain, for real.
1: You got freestyle, nigga. 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
1: At the count of three, I want y'all to tell me the name of my DJ. 1, 2, 3.
2: Yo, I gotta hear that one more time, man. 1, 2, 3. Yeah, boy, for all those that didn't understand, Terminator.

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Two roads diverged and I won't turn back, so I took my time and I walked through the trees till I made my own path, cause I know what I lack and I hold what I have. I respect where I come from, won't break myself for a culture, won't self-destruct with distraction, want more than passion. 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

The future, Theodore Jericho, raft of the Medusa, Bergerac Cyrano, trapped in the minutia, poor bastard with a stone, phantoms of bazooka, Japanese mangaka, adventures in Neo-Tokyo, I spit colloquial, shit on the neo-colonial, magnolia hustle, tsunami these narcotics, Mongolian truffles, the psychology of profits, mosaic, screen printed, vaccine politics, underground

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Panels that are African, speeding on the Autobahn. Don Quixote, sprinkle the peyote. A Parmesan's Reggiano. I made a sheet to the Dauphins, the prominent. Hieronymus Bosch, the moment's ominous. The most synonymous, the guy without the monitor. Post-impressionist, open minds to the prejudice. Serpico and Guernica, microdose of negligence. Molly shot the sheriff, might not want to shoot the messenger. Molecule and cellular triggers, I hold a plethora. Marcus Aurelius, Spartacus, rebellious. 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

making no shit. Rent's due, it's the 5th. Late fees on the 6th. He'll kick me out on the 7th. I think I'll smoke on an 8th. I should relax for a second. No matter how hard I work to be the best person.

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0: Early yesterday, acting on a request from the Hoffa family, police found Hoffa's car in the restaurant parking lot. He said it showed no signs of a struggle.
1: No need for no doctor. He disappeared like Jimmy Hoffa. 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
1: 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An atmosphere of fear. An atmosphere created by the United States Marshals, by the FBI, and the government as a whole, for the sole purpose of harassing and trying to frighten citizens of the United States.

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1: Who you with?
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1: Fuck that bitch.
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0: No, Posse, did you hear the music? It's all about halo.
1: Look, I don't understand why you diss me. 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
1: Living in the shadow, can you imagine what kind of life it is to live? In the shadows, people see you as happy and free, because that's what you want them to see. 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No harm for them, no harm for me. But life is short and it's time to be free. Love who you love because life isn't guaranteed. Smile.

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You are tuned in to Elsewhere Radio, where we got all rhythm, no algorithm. And if you're ready to take flight into the great unknown, I've got something new just for you. So strap in and stay tuned for the best in surreal blues.

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0: dressed in vibration, cooking on a stove skillet. 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
0: Set loose. 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

0: call us bums, thugs. 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
1: Hope nobody be insulted, but I'm just trying to keep warm through the winter solstice. 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
1: Esta de azul.

Sky News contacts insisted we had a police escort. Machine guns ready. They cleared a way through. It is that bad. The officers were wary. 10 policemen were killed here in the last week. Haiti has been bad for years, but this is a new development. There is now no elected controlling authority at all.

0: said today. I believe that our men are to, are here to grow themselves into the full, into the best good that they can be. At least this is what I want to do. And, you know, this is my belief, that we are supposed to, I'm supposed to grow to the best good that I can get to. And when I, as I'm going there, becoming this, and when I become, if I ever become, it, this will just come out of the hole. So whatever it's gonna, whatever that's going to be, that's what it will be. I'm not in, so much interested in trying to say what it's going to be. I don't know. But I just hope, I realize that good can only bring good. I don't feel there's an answer to this. I think that it's just, it is either thing that they, the person who doesn't understand, will understand in time. Upon repeated listenings, or it's a thing that he never will understand. And, you know, that's the way it is. There are many things in life we don't understand.
1: Right.
0: And we go on anyway.

mother was a windswept tree. My little brother's nearly twice my age. He taught me how to meditate. I taught him how to read. I grew up with a book in my bed. I got these dark circles before I turned 10. Heard my mother with her friends worry it was something she did to get such a serious

0: on the run. With God, man, ain't no obstacles that you can't overcome.
1: You're feeling your life's too hard. Just go ahead and talk with God.
0: You're so frustrated, worrying about your bread. And some mornings, you don't even want to get out the bed.
1: When you lose too much, too bad. Just go talk to God.
0: You're a good woman, but you can't understand why it seems like you ain't never gonna.

0: will be killed. Those who kill will have to be killed.
1: But what now?
2: No matter where we face, we must face the moment of truth, baby.
3: They say it's lonely at the top in whatever you do. You always gotta watch motherfuckers around you. Nobody's invincible, no plan is foolproof.

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Actions have reactions. 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You may not know the hardships people don't speak of. 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

0: What up, man?
1: Word up.
0: 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Ain't nothing behind this, you know what I'm saying?
1: Nothing
0: it's
1: at
0: just
1: all.
0: A little something that I had wrote, you know, put it together.
1: Word up.
0: I want y'all to check it out real quick. 8 million story. I'm leave all of that other biz alone for a second.
1: Just for a minute.
0: Tell y'all.

0: she was hot. 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The cats that used to ball out with us in the clubs. They used to help us buy the bar, you know? This is the shit we just having a...
1: FIP Hip Hop sur FIP.fr.

0: 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We're from the Dark Side Radio. This is Dave Rock and Reel as we take a caller. Caller, you're on the air.
1: Yeah. This is Ross from North. And I want to hear that tune by Redman. Can't wait. That tune a bomb, yo.
0: You got it. Coming from the Dark Side Radio, this is Can't Wait.

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I be saying some shit. 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
1: Boy, you better get your ass up and go to work. 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
0: All right, mind your tongue. 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
0: She a big girl.
1: Tariq, boy, whatever. Get your ass up.
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I know my real ones from the ghetto relate. 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

expanded. 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
1: You know, see, Jaja soldier, not have no badge and number. 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I man say race is a construct, Africanity is an advantage. See?
2: The blue-black encompasses, walking down the street, me and my circumferences. 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
1: That's a start. 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

0: Yeah, it's the Ghetto Boys in effect.
1: I don't know. If I could just get some money together, just enough to buy some food, I could think clearly without these pressures.
2: Just a little money for food, is that it? Is that all you want out of life?
1: I guess.
2: You shut up and listen. There's all kinds of ways to get money.
1: I've tried everything.
2: You have not tried everything. 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

Be like Roy Jibber, celebrate diversity. Y'all niggas gotta work with me, can't give you beats and rhyme for free. I repeat, I roll 5 deep, responsible niggas who are related. Up the mess, I'm petless, it's my outstanding spot to see you drinking.

0: song,
1: 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The thing is that they're either out of work and very unhappy and have a grudge against society, as, you know, as we did know it, you know.

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Some play for keeps while you lay to sleep. 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And it ain't the sun, though dawn is near. Air's crisp and calm, I think a storm is near. And I'm watching lightning dance across the skyline. Usually miss it, rarely find time to bask in blackness. Hint the line shine, I'm in the jazz club, chilling, sipping with fine wine. Hypnotized by the strum of the upright. Feel like lost souls got their eyes on me some night. So I keep my eyes wide and move cautious. 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
1: Jesus Christ.
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0: West Coast beat. We didn't talk, but he was still alive in the hospital, and it rained that day in Vegas. Rest in power.
1: This is my nigga Nas, and we both got one thing in common. We both represent Queens to the fullest. This brother was good enough to stop his show, and I want everybody in here, everybody stand up on their feet first and foremost, please. At 7.03 p.m. New York time, 4.03 p.m. Las Vegas time, Tupac Shakur passed away, y'all. Give me a moment of silence.
2: Death Row. 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

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The holder and believed that I was 9.5. 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I said, yeah, get a good look. 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I was erectified. I gave her the proof. And then I suggested a little woof woof. She was uptight. I said, hun, there's nothing wrong. I'm the sugar dick daddy, Mr. Long. 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

0: 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I don't see the relevancy. 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When it's go time, you wanna see no hesitancy. Us and them don't agree. Evidently, we're gonna beef them one day, inevitably. 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
1: I know they are do's and don'ts, how you pride yourself. But put your way of life in a line, you just might surprise yourself. I know what you're like as well. 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
2: I don't know. 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
1: 8? Long ass,
2: you know that, man, look. Yo, did my man ever tell you about that youth named Leon?
1: No, who's Leon?
2: Well, you ain't heard about that Leon, you know?
1: No.
2: Yo, boom, man, yo.
3: 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H-I-P. 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

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That's what I did. 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
1: Controversy in the rap world.

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1: The score to me always reads like I'm down, so rally caps, hustle up, turn that frown upside down. No retractions, no living in fractions. It's time to take action, learn the moonwalk and backspin.
2: Dry January, sipping coffee so I can feel something. 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